0: 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Q Music.
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Shut

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The main event y'all been waiting for.

0: 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It will soon pass, whatever it is. 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

Yes, the bad times in life is like a telephone. 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'Cause the sun will always shine.

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One hop this time. One hop this time. Reverse. Reverse. Slide to the left. 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Reverse, reverse. Reverse, reverse. Cha-cha now, y'all. 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

made the bitches, yeah? He had to make the bitches because the bitches had to make other bastards and bitches. And we're here together.